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4: 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The FDA recommends rinsing all fruits and vegetables, even the ones that are organic, under running water that is slightly warmer than room temperature. 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

0: A lot of people don't realize how much influence Jason Aldean had on Chase Matthew and his career. That was holding it down.
1: Back in 2024, I got to go out on my first ever big tour, and it was with an artist that I had looked up to and still look up to for a really long time. Definitely one of the people that got me into country music, and I started taking it serious when I heard his music, because I realized there is a niche for the style of music that I make, and that's Jason Aldean.
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0: Luke Bryan, Country and She Knows It. This is Country Nights Live. You know, Luke is not using AI, y'all. A lot of people were accusing him of that when he put out Fish Hunt Golf Drink.
1: I mean, we've had some negativity out there, some trolls saying that I AI'd it, which is completely false. 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When I get days off, I want to hunt, fish, golf, and drink. And I might try to do them all in the same day.
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32: 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Ask them how the posts in their feed make them feel. These apps are built to be addictive, so kids, all of us in fact, will keep coming back for more, even when we are made to feel worse. It's bizarre. You might need to help your son or daughter reset their algorithm by unfollowing certain accounts and following or interacting with more positive ones. They might need suggestions of other healthier things to do, or to see you leading the way by example and putting your own phone away. In the run-up to bedtime, everyone's phone should go away, no questions asked. And if you need some help sort of, I guess, resetting expectations, try engaging parents of your kids' friends for a more coordinated effort. I'm Dr. Sanjay Gupta, helping you live a better life.
33: I love it.
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5: Colleague of mine went to a meeting of the primetime seniors the other week. There are programs like this all over the country for people in their 60s, 70s, 80s, and beyond to stay active. It's not just something to keep older folks busy. It helps to keep their bodies in shape and their brains sharp. Showing up with a good attitude is a must, and research shows that having the right mindset actually does lead to better physical aging. So if you need some suggestions to boost your positivity, experts we talked to recommended focusing on goals, which can boost your confidence. Practice gratitude, they said. One of the seniors my colleague met told her that just waking up in the morning is, quote, better than the alternative. That's true. Focus on the things you can control. Diet and exercise, and very importantly, surround yourself with positive people, because that can be contagious. I'm Dr. Sanjay Gupta, helping you live a better life.
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I'm Bev Rainey. As always, a big thank you for hanging with us. Know you got a lot of choices during your evening, and we love jamming out and playing your fantastic country music and getting to know you every single night. See you again tomorrow at 7. Here's Hudson Westbrook with Painted You Pretty.

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Yeah.

0: I don't know if this is an unwritten rule for most people, but it is mine. My name's Justin. It's the Overnight Ride. When purchasing clothing, if the shirt has buttons, is a button up, I will try it on in the aisle. If it's a regular shirt, no buttons, I'll just buy my size, hope for the best, take it home, and if it doesn't fit, I'll just return it. And you say, Justin, that's extra work. And I say, I can't get over the embarrassment of stuff not fitting, then handing it back to the dressing room attendant and going on my way. It is the walk of shame inside the TJ Maxx. My unwritten rule betrayed me the other day, though. I put up a button up in the aisle, and as soon as I put it on, I knew it was going to be too big, too much room in the front. But I had buttoned it up all the way, and I wanted to put it back on the rack, buttoned up. That's how I found it. So I said, you know what? I'll just take it over my head and put it back. I didn't unbutton the top button, which means when I went to take it off and put it over my head, it then slipped up to my chin, was stuck around my head. The shirt I had underneath was now showing my stomach, and there was multiple people in the store. It's been an unwritten rule of mine forever to follow that procedure. I may reconsider, because the belly showing and the shirt stuck on my chin was worse than the walk of shame after you hand the non-fitting stuff to the attendant.
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0: Megan Maroney, Medicine on the Overnight Ride. Cloud 9 tour underway right now. Whole bunch of outfits. She also does a sign reveal. Well, it's the back of a mirror, but it does say something on it. And this past weekend, she wrote, "How you like the taste of your own Michigan?" Which goes really well with that song Medicine we just played.
1: 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Second and third shifters, we are here for you. More of the Overnight Ride is next.
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Marty, Eric Church, Morgan Wallen, Tim McGraw. That's MacArthur on the overnight ride. Eric Church popped up to do a couple songs with Kenny Chesney this past weekend at the Sphere in Las Vegas as Kenny kicks off his second time around there. And Eric did forget the words to Springsteen. Now, here's the thing. New venue, never performed there, has done the song a lot. You kind of go into just like mode, you're going to do it. I think that's why I forgot. He also recognized that he forgot, so it made it funnier. The overnight.

0: Tickets are expensive. Now you can watch one from the comfort of your own home. I'm Justin. It's the Overnight Ride. He also did this last year where Eric Church live streamed all of his sold out Red Rocks shows. Now he's doing the same thing this year, July 6th, 7th, and 8th. 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

0: Quick housekeeping. I'm Justin. It's the Overnight Ride. Number one, on Friday, Corey Kent will be on the show. And then next week, Tuesday through Friday morning, I am off. Last time, a lot of people thought I got fired. I didn't. Tyler will be in for me. I will be back.
1: 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Second and third shifters, we are here for you. More of the Overnight Ride is next.
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1: We just got our first cup of coffee.
2: Yeah.
1: You brought it into the studio, and I added my little fancy creamer to it.
2: Mm-hmm.
1: And it's just one sip, and I'm like, oh, I feel better already.
2: So I think some of that's psychosomatic.
1: What is right? that? Why, though? Why? Just one sip, and I'm like, oh, it's so good.
2: This is a study that was done in Germany. So not even the United States where you go, got to have her coffee. Oh, coffee, coffee, coffee, coffee.
1: Uh-huh.
2: They're in Germany, and they said participants after over four weeks reported feeling happier and more enthusiastic for 2.5 hours after consuming coffee.
1: Well, you're still on a caffeine high, right?
2: So that was my other question, too. It's like, are they asking these same people to not have any coffee and report how they feel?
1: Right.
2: Because then they're miserable.
1: Right.
2: If they're used to drinking coffee every day.
1: What's the control?
2: I don't know.
1: Do they give people coffee, but it's decaf?
2: Right. And so to see if there's a placebo effect.
1: Is it the caffeine? I mean, what are they even looking at?
2: It is. The caffeine's impact on adenosine receptors, which can increase dopamine activity in the brain. So, yes, coffee can cause increased dopamine production by your brain, which means you're happier. You're more excited.
1: Yeah. So, but this could be true for not just coffee drinkers, but if you like your morning diet do or whatever it
2: right.
1: is.
2: Right. It's specifically right? caffeine.
1: Yeah.
2: So, yeah, anywhere you're getting caffeine.
1: Your morning Red Bull, Celsius?
2: Sure.
1: What do you do for your morning?
2: Yeah.
1: For me, it's got to be coffee.
2: Yeah. I like coffee. I usually take it black.
1: I like, what creamer do I have today?
2: I don't know.
1: I have my Italian sweet cream.
2: Ah, buongiorno. John said, I work at night. Caffeine rules my life. Red Bull gives you wings.
1: If you're an overnight, because when I worked for news and I had to be there at 2 a.m.,
2: uh-huh.
1: I couldn't, there's no chance I could do it without caffeine.
2: Yeah.
1: Andrea said, McDonald's Diet Coke by 6:30 a.m.
2: Ooh.
1: Okay, do you also get like a McMuffin? And are you anywhere near the radio station? Could you?
2: Right. If you happen to be swinging
1: by. Are you
2: still
1: in line right now?
2: we're up that early. Yeah. We're ready for it. Matthew said, Big 24-ounce sweet foam cold brew, 2 shots of espresso. Delivery driver. So I'm up with you guys every day. Well, thanks for listening, Matthew. I know we hear from you a lot. That's a big old coffee.
1: That is a big old coffee. That sounds good, though. A shot of vanilla, yeah.
2: Mm.
1: That sounds good.
2: We had another caller who it sounds like you're going for the Guinness World Record of caffeine consumption.
1: My Lord, I would be concerned. Check your blood pressure.
2: Remember, you're not going for the high score. But I'm sure...
1: But if that works for you, I mean... I'm not judging. I am just asking you to consult with your doctor.
2: I hope you get a Christmas card from Juan Valdez every year.
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0: 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Good morning. It's Madison Riley, Ryan Welch, and David Moen. It's 6:43.
1: Good morning. We're comparing supplement notes because Americans have eschewed the traditional multivitamin.
0: What's your
1: individual supplement use has gone up?
0: Individual.

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102.9 W4 Country. Good morning. It's Veronica Raitt. Thanks for joining me. It's Tuesday, and it is another stop at W4 Country Idol qualifying tonight. I'll see you at Uncle Lyle's in Dundee. Registration starts at 6. It's 102.9 W4 Country.

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1: 102.9 W4 Country. It's Veronica Raitt. Do you think you had the best childhood? And when I say you, I'm talking about your generation as a whole, because I feel like every generation could have an argument for this. And you can text me at 734-623-1029. Do you think that you had the your generation had the best childhood? A lot of people, like a lot of Gen Xers, will say they had the best childhood because there were a lot less rules. There were a lot, you know, less technology, no tracking of the phones, and you know, all you had to be back when the street lights turned on and all that stuff. And then millennials, like myself, will say that they had the best childhood. I, for my argument's sake, I will say that growing up as a millennial, we kind of had the perfect medium where we grew up, where technology was starting to become more accessible. I mean, you had a computer room, remember that? And a desktop, but there weren't, cell phones weren't like that big yet. You were lucky if you had a phone in your room, right? And then Gen Zers will say that they have the best, they had the best childhood because they had all of the technology. I like being a millennial. We had a really happy medium. And let's be honest, the millennials actually know how to work technology. Sorry to say it. It's 102.9 W4 Country.
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0: W forecast calling for mostly sunny skies throughout the day today and highs near 80, clear overnight and lows down around 50, turning increasingly cloudy throughout the day tomorrow, highs in the mid-70s. We do expect some rain showers in the evening and overnight, but then continued sun and highs near 80 Thursday, Friday, and Saturday.

0: sure running out of chances to qualify for the W4 Country Idol Finals and a shot at our grand prize of $2,500 from Champion Cuter Chrysler Jeep Dodge Ram. 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

0: 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It's Veronica Raitt. Michigan fans, specifically Michigan basketball fans, how are we doing handling the news that head coach of the Wolverines, Dusty May, is leaving after two seasons to coach for the Dallas Mavericks? I mean, what is it about Michigan coaches? They win a national championship, whether they were there for, like, what, 8 years? So long Harbaugh was here for until he won a natty? Or 2 years. They're just like, hey, we won a trophy. I'm out. You text me at 734-623-1029. How are you dealing with this? I thought that was pretty quick, Dusty. I don't know. I don't know if I really like that. It's 102.9 W4 Country.
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0: 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It's Veronica Grace. 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Registration starts at 6. Singing starts at 7. I hope to see you there. 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I love simple questions like this, and I bet everybody's got a different answer. What's the single greatest fast food item ever created? I mean, think about it for a second, because you're probably like, well, I mean, there's burgers at, you know, a lot of fast food places, chicken tenders, chicken nuggets, blah, blah, blah. Aha, but I raise you the Crunchwrap Supreme. I'm sorry, that has got to be my number one, especially if it's made right. If you get somebody who's kind of being a little, you know, they're going easy on the meat and the cheese and all that kind of stuff, that's where I'm like, okay. But if you get someone that fills up a Crunchwrap right like they did in the early 2000s, nothing really hits like a Crunchwrap. I'm just saying. And my favorite thing about Taco Bell is that they just take the same, you know, few ingredients and just put it in different packaging. It's kind of awesome. But you can text me at 734-623-1029. What do you think is the greatest fast food item ever created? It's 102.9 W4 Country.
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2: GW forecast calling for mostly sunny skies throughout the day today and highs near 80, clear overnight and lows down around 50, turning increasingly cloudy throughout the day tomorrow, highs in the mid-70s. We do expect some rain showers in the evening and overnight, but then continued sun and highs near 80 Thursday, Friday, and Saturday.

0: You're running out of chances to qualify for the W4 Country Idol Finals and a shot at our grand prize of $2,500 from Champion Cuter Chrysler Jeep Dodge Ram. 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

0: 102.9 W4 Country. It's going to be a fun week this week. We got two more qualifying stops left for W4 Country Idol before we pick for our wild card contestants. Tonight, I am going to be hosting out Uncle Lyle's in Dundee. We have Dexter Pub tomorrow. Madison Rally going to be hosting that one. And then we have our finals for W4 Country Idol this Friday. We cannot wait to see you there. For tonight, though, registration starts at 6, singing starts at 7. Your chance to sing your way to $2,500, courtesy of Champion Cuter Chrysler Jeep Dodge Ram, and the opportunity to open for Justin Moore singing your winning song this September when he comes to the Aretha Franklin Amphitheater. I mean, we have so many great prizes for this Friday's finals. We hope to see you there. I hope to see you tonight, though, at Uncle Lyle's in Dundee. And remember, we are getting four wildcard contestants that we are choosing at random after we are finished with all of our qualifying nights. 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We got all the details at W4Country.com. 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

GW forecast calling for mostly sunny skies throughout the day today and highs near 80. Clear overnight and lows down around 50. Turning increasingly cloudy throughout the day tomorrow. Highs in the mid-70s. We do expect some rain showers in the evening and overnight. But then continued sun and highs near 80 Thursday, Friday, and Saturday.

0: you're running out of chances to qualify for the W4 Country Idol Finals and a shot at our grand prize of $2,500 from Champion Cuter Chrysler Jeep Dodge Ram. 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

0: 102.9 W4 Country. It's Veronica Raids and Jelly Roll really shocking us all, filing for divorce quietly from his wife, Bunny XO, and a lot of speculation. Are they dating other people? What's going on? Now, she did a full rundown on her podcast, but Jelly Roll, during one of his shows, came forward and said, listen, the internet is going to tell you a lot of things that aren't true. He said, I'm only going to talk about this once. So bring out your phones, get your cameras out. He said, we're best friends. We will always be best friends. I will always love her. She'll probably be the only woman I'll ever love the way I love her. He said, nobody cheated. It's nothing like that. They're just now staying friends. I don't know what happened. She went really into detail on her podcast, but Jelly says, I'm not talking about it anymore. It's still crazy that these two just so quietly filed for divorce. I'm kind of bummed. I really liked them together. It's 102.9 W4 Country.
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4: A better life with Dr. Sanjay Gupta.
5: Osteoporosis affects millions of people in the United States and around the world. It's a disease that basically causes someone's bones to become weak, brittle, and porous, which can increase their risk of fractures. Now, the good news here is there are things you can do other than, or in addition to, taking medications to prevent fractures before it's too late. One is to up your intake of calcium and vitamin D. You also want to eat more protein. One functional medicine dietitian told us that that helps build muscle, and if you're building muscle strength, then you are also building bone strength. You want to be mindful of your workouts. The best ways to build bone density, one therapist told us, are going to be resistance exercises like lifting weights, and also exercises that make your bones take a bit of an impact, such as jumping or even running, just loading the bones a little bit more. I'm Dr. Sanjay Gupta, helping you live a better life.
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18: Italy forecast calling for mostly sunny skies throughout the day today and highs near 80. Clear overnight and lows down around 50. Turning increasingly cloudy throughout the day tomorrow. Highs in the mid-70s. We do expect some rain showers in the evening and overnight. But then continued sun and highs near 80 Thursday, Friday, and Saturday.

102.9 W4 Country. It's Veronica Raids, and I hope to see you tonight. Uncle Lyle's in Dundee for another qualifying stop, the second to last qualifying stop for W4 Country Idol before the finals this Friday. I already got my outfit. I'm so excited. But I'm going to be at Uncle Lyle's in Dundee hosting tomorrow. Madison is going to be at Dexter Pub. Registration starts at 6. Singing starts at 7. 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
1: 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It's Veronica Raid's Good Afternoon, and your chance to see Jason Aldean, Luke Bryan in Las Vegas. Text the national keyword trouble, T-R-O-U-B-L-E, to 95819 right now for your chance to win. He's probably going to sing this song, right? 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

0: Chesney doing what Kenny Chesney does. 102.9 W4 Country brought out Eric Church for his opening night at the Sphere. It's like, you can never expect the unexpected with Kenny Chesney. All right. He's always going to bring out somebody. He's always going to have something as a surprise, right? And Eric Church actually forgot the lyrics to his own song, Springsteen, as they were singing together at the Sphere. I need to get on this because I need to get into the wedding fund or something. I gotta go see Kenny Chesney at the Sphere because this looks incredible. It's 102.9 W4 Country.
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12: A Better Life with Dr. Sanjay Gupta.
13: For more than a decade, the Environmental Working Group has put out a list of the so-called Dirty Dozen. These are the non-organic produce contaminated with the highest levels of pesticides. Well, this year, spinach topped the list, followed by kale, collard, mustard greens, strawberries, grapes, nectarines, peaches, cherries, apples, blackberries, pears, potatoes, and blueberries. Now, all these fruits and vegetables are part of a healthy diet, so no one is saying you shouldn't eat them. Point is, though, you could consider buying these items organic if and when you can, and then taking extra care when you wash them. The FDA recommends rinsing all fruits and vegetables, even the ones that are organic, under running water that is slightly warmer than room temperature. Don't use soap, bleach, or any fancy produce washes. I'm Dr. Sanjay Gupta, helping you live a better life.
14: Italy forecast calling for mostly sunny skies throughout the day today and highs near 80, clear overnight and lows down around 50, turning increasingly cloudy throughout the day tomorrow, highs in the mid-70s. We do expect some rain showers in the evening and overnight, but then continued sun and highs near 80 Thursday, Friday, and Saturday.

Ella Langley and her latest call, Be Her, on 102.9. Still in the top five of the Billboard Hot 100. She's not at the top spot. Some girl by the name of Taylor Swift is at the top for obvious reasons. It's Miz. Thanks for joining me on a Tuesday. John Party coming up. Right now it's Luke Holmes, The Kind of Love We Make. What kind is it? Well, that's between you and him on 102.9 W4 Country.

Cole Wetzel took the high road on 102.9. Not me. Not a lot of times. Sometimes I go low. You go low, I'll find a way to go lower. Blake Shelton and Megan Maroney on the way. Here's Jason Aldean on 102.9 W4 Country.

Langley, Morgan Wallen, their collab, I Can't Love You Anymore on 102.9. I am liking that song, by the way. It's Miz. It's 74 o'clock happy hour presented by Aubrey's. Let's crack one open. Oh, that one was pressurized. It's a Tuesday, after all. Riley Green coming up is Carrie Underwood right now before he cheats on 102.9 W4 Country. Right now.

0: Riley Green changed my mind on 102.9. It's Miz on a Tuesday. If you haven't done so, text the word tattoos, the plural of tattoo, which is T-A-T-T-O-O-S. Text tattoos to 95819. For your chance, see Jason L. Dean and Luke Bryan in Sin City. We'll hook you and a friend up with flight, two-night hotel stay, and tickets for the show with special guests John Party and Chase Matthew in Vegas. But you got to text tattoos to 95819. Now, whether you've got tattoos or don't, it don't really impact anything for you, because this is the final 2 days, today and tomorrow, for qualifying for the W4 Country Idol contest. We've already contacted a bunch of our qualifiers already, so if you got a phone number from us, call from us and a voicemail, yeah, you need to call us back, because we need to get your song in and make sure you're going to join us on Friday. And if you don't qualify, we want you to join. It's one of our biggest ticket giveaways of the year over at Revel Run this Friday. Tonight, down at Uncle Lyle's in Dundee, and then tomorrow at Dexter's Pub in, yeah, you guessed it, Dexter. Registration at 6, singing at 7, 2 qualifiers per stop today and tomorrow. Move on to the finals. And then I believe Wednesday night or Thursday morning, we'll find out our 4 wild cards. 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
1: I-96 westbound after Latson Road. That's in your construction zone, causing stop-and-go traffic from Grand River Road, also blocking your right lane. The I-94 westbound off-ramp to westbound 12 Mile, closed for construction until September. About a 17-minute commute on I-94 eastbound from Ann Arbor to Merriman Road. And it's a 17-minute commute on M-14 eastbound from Ann Arbor to I-275. If you see something you think we may have missed, 734-623-1029 is the tipster line. Again, that's 734-623-1029. 102.9 W4 Country Traffic. I'm Rich Luzensky.
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13: The W forecast calling for continued mostly sunny skies into the evening and clear overnight with lows around 50. It looks to start sunny tomorrow, highs in the mid-70s, but increasing clouds throughout the day. Look for some rain showers in the evening and continuing overnight. But then pretty sunny again and highs near 80 Thursday, Friday, and Saturday.

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